0: tell me, are you ready to go?
1: You got me trippin', now baby tell me what I gotta do.
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I just hope you ain't taking it like

0: 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Yeah. Worldwide sound. Lights going down.
1: From the city to the coast, feel the bass right now.
0: Turn it up, don't stop.
1: We live tonight.
0: It's that rhythm in your bones.
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